Long time ago, when I was a young boy, I saw that movie Mutiny on the Bounty, staring my idol Marlon Brando, and I felt a yearning for that great adventure. So many nights I woke up out of a dream of blue seas, white sand, paradise birds, butterflies.

now as I grew older, this burning desire became so strong that I bought me a ticket to fly over. And then I found you, and we fell in eternal love right from the beginning. Stars falling down from the sleepy lagoon, palms swaying under the moon, and we're swimming out into the calm crystal sea. In that fateful night, I thought to myself, I'll do everything I can, save up every dime, and one day I'll return, come back home to you, and then I'll stay forever.

This is from a show called Ballroom. And Billy Goldenberg and Marilyn and Alan Bergman wrote it.

wouldn't have believed it. If anyone had told me, I'd open up a store and make a go of it once more.

Doobadoo-wow! No bad news. I don't want to bring you no bad news. 'Cause when I wake up in the afternoon, as it pleases me to do, don't nobody bring me no bad news, huh, huh. 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So don't nobody bring me no bad news. Now, if you're talking to me, don't you be crying the blues.

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Funny how the time just flies, how love can go from warm hellos to sad goodbyes, and leave us with our memories we've memorized.

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Where some women make mistakes is when their men go out and let them play, they would stay because they felt that no other woman wanted him but her.